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2: really, really,
1: Willie Wilson,
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0: And hear them sing.
1: Special lyrics.
0: No one got shot in America.
1: Pour la paix universelle dans le monde entier.

0: is Jella, and you're listening to Extra Wicked. Extra, extra wicked, extraordinary. Bless.
1: Yes.
2: No second.
1: Zo, j'en reconnais de voix.

0: Yeah, man, big up Man Rex. You don't know it's all about love, you know. Na na na na na na na na na. Stand na na na.
1: Wake the town and tell the people.
0: Na na na na.
1: Et nous pas qu'à présenter ta là encore.
0: Na na na.
1: Chucky Star.
0: Chuck. You live it if you clean and pure.
1: Last track.
0: More than if you're rich or poor, yeah.
1: Daniel Willis.
0: Live it if you.
1: A Chucky Star.
0: More. Well, I may come for tell me.
1: Clean and pure.
0: And more. And may go sudden, you live it if you clean and.
1: Big up all of my UK people.
0: Tell the people.

0: up, miss?
1: Yeah, man.
2: Extra, extra, read all about it. Yo, me need everybody out there for do a step on through. Cause you right now is the number one reggae program in Guadalupe. With who? The selector, the man that works with everybody from Ring the Alarm Sound System. When name again? Selector Man Works, the man that work with everybody. Yo, Selector Man Works, Ring the Alarm Sound System, the number one reggae program in Guadalupe. Yeah, hear me? Anthony First Class say what? Step on through, my brother.
0: This is not you, I say.
2: Guadalupe, yeah, yeah.

0: Like the man works, remember Jah works same way.
1: People have the lethal weapon.
2: Mr. Luciano.
1: The dangerous weapon.
2: Nice and easy rhythm.
1: Weapon of destruction.
2: Brand new rhythm.

0: story.
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0: No, they never tried to make things.
1: Même équipe là.
0: Still everything they all want to claim.
1: You that.
0: They don't know my struggles.
1: Yo pas connaître misère, souffrance.
0: And criticize me every day.
1: Et yo ka jugé tous les jours.
0: They never try to make things work. Still my victory they all want to claim.

0: Yeah, man, wait the town and tell the people with Manwork Selector and One Time Studio, you know. Yeah, man, a purple man so that in a live and living color. So, me, I say, Manwork, everything depend work, you know. Everything I work, everything plug in, nothing plug out. Yeah!
1: I just wanna be free.
2: Yeah, yeah.
1: Toujours Mr. Dre Island.
2: Ah, yeah. Dre Island, yeah, yeah, yeah.
1: Jeune artiste. Mm-hmm. Straight off to Jamaica. Yeah, yeah. Straight out of Jamaica.

0: même génération là. Mr. Popcorn.
1: Matter how the dollar might stack up, me still not change me, I got st-
0: oui, oui.
1: Inna the giddy and your affi, buckle up your lace, be smart.
0: Faites place à la nouvelle génération.
1: Life it's a journey, it's a long race, mama says son be
0: nouvelle génération, le

like today. I'd defy any cloud to appear in the sky, dare any raindrop to plop in my eye, on a wonderful day like today, on a wonderful morning like this.